that the NBI agent only fired suppression fire after Aplaska allegedly fired continuously in order to allow the agent to escape. Up to almost 142,000 drivers of passenger jeepneys and UV Express can avail themselves of the 10 peso per liter fuel subsidy the LTR-FRB decided. The figure covers all regions and is based on the database of qualified beneficiaries. 13,000 beneficiaries have registered so far for the program. Heavy downpour spawned by the easterlies and the intertropical convergence zone since Monday night triggered flooding in several areas in Davao City, leaving one person dead and families fleeing to safety. Some started returning home on Wednesday.

0: Time now for the movie quote of the day. This is from 2010. I don't know if you're going to get this. Maybe. Here we go. From 2010. I'm so fluffy, I'm going to die.
1: Oh, my gosh.
0: I'm sorry. It's so fluffy. It's so fluffy, I'm going to die.
1: I have no idea.
0: Despicable Me. It's so fluffy, I'm going to die.
1: Yeah, our kids were not little when...
0: Yeah, 2010.
1: I think I've seen that once, and it was...
0: See, we need grandkids, Heidi. Then we would know all of these things.
1: I agree with you, John.
0: Yeah, come on, kids. Chop, chop. That is your movie quote of the day on the John and Heidi Show.

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1: On October 3rd in 2010, Germany paid off their reparations debt from the 1910s World War I.
0: Oh, okay.
1: They had to pay reparations, apparently.
0: Okay.
1: You're more likely to develop Alzheimer's disease if you are frequently constipated.
0: No kidding.
1: I did not know there was a connection there.
0: I didn't either.
1: And the second biggest airport in Denmark, it was a private build by Lego in 1961, but not made of Legos.
0: Okay.
1: So the Lego built it,
0: yeah,
1: but they didn't use Legos.
0: How cool would it be if it was made of Legos, though?
1: No, how cool would that be?
0: That would be very cool. That's awesome, Heidi.
1: And that's news to me.
0: That is also news to me.

0: Fun fact for you, Heidi.
1: What's that, John?
0: Giraffes sleep just 30 minutes to 2 hours per day, mostly through tiny naps. So that's kind of cool.
1: Yeah.
0: Huh. Fun fact for you, Heidi.
1: What's that, John?
0: Rabbits find newspapers irresistible to eat, even though consuming them can be deadly for most rabbits.
1: Hmm.
0: So keep the newspaper away from the rabbit, apparently. Fun fact for you, Heidi.
1: What's that, John?
0: The most commonly used noun in English is the noun time. Huh. Never really thought about that. Fun fact for you, Heidi.
1: What's that, John?
0: By the age of 60, most people have lost 50% of their taste buds. So I've only got...
1: That would explain why your tastes change as you get older. You're able to eat things you couldn't eat when you were younger.
0: I've only got 10 good years left, according to this. And we'll do one more fun fact for you,
1: What's
0: Heidi.
1: What's that, John?
0: At the 1924 Olympics in Paris, marathon runner hydration stations offered wine.
1: Mm.
0: Can you imagine running through a marathon and chugging wine? Several fun facts. Now you know. Thanks for listening to the John and Heidi Show.

0: time now for some weird news. Recently, hundreds gathered by the Han River in Seoul, South Korea for a city-run power nap contest. It was a rare public celebration of something many South Koreans desperately lack, sleep. So the Seoul Metropolitan Government hosted their third annual event, inviting tired residents to just lie down and compete for the deepest nap. Participants arrived dressed in playful sleepwear, from royal-style robes to koala onesies, all hoping to prove their rest skills. Contestants were monitored for calm heart rates while they dozed on the grass. The winner was a man in his 80s with a 37-year-old office worker finishing second. South Koreans are known for extreme work hours and chronic sleep deprivation. Could you take a nap in a park in the grass?
1: No. No, I would be so nervous about what was happening around me. Yeah. There's no way.
0: I would like to say I couldn't, but then I've
1: You probably me. Could.
0: I could take a nap. Yeah. I could take a nap anywhere,
1: you
0: really.
1: Can.
0: I fell asleep once in a booth at a McDonald's. So Heidi was like, you can't sleep here.
1: Yeah, please
0: stop.
1: What's going on? You were just told you couldn't sleep in a casino.
0: I was sitting down waiting
1: I
0: for
1: I got
0: Heidi.
1: Yelled at. This guy walks by.
0: Husband?
1: He's like, is this your husband? I'm like, yeah. He can't sleep in here.
0: Yeah, I was like, you're right. It's very loud.
1: I'm like, my gosh, you're
0: resting,
1: embarrassing.
0: Just resting my eyes. That's some weird news on the John and Heidi show.

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1: The Supreme Court has denied the request of Senator Bato de la Rosa for a temporary restraining order and a status quo ante order to prohibit government cooperation with the International Criminal Court. Despite the denial of the interim reliefs requested by de la Rosa, the High Court said it has yet to resolve the main issues raised by the parties in their pleadings and motions in the main case. The Supreme Court said the full decision will be uploaded on May 25th. The PNP Criminal

companies and UV Express can avail themselves of the 10 peso per liter fuel subsidy the LTR-FRB decided. The figure covers all regions and is based on the database of qualified beneficiaries. 13,000 beneficiaries have registered so far for the program. Heavy downpour spawned by the easterlies and the intertropical convergence zone since Monday night triggered flooding in several areas in Davao City, leaving one person dead and families fleeing to safety. Some started returning home on Wednesday.

0: Time now for the question of the day. This one's for you, Heidi. To get out of something we don't want to do, 20% of us have used this excuse. It's a unique one. What is it? We can't use this excuse.
1: An excuse for what?
0: To get out of something you don't want to do. 20% of you use this unique excuse.
1: My kids are sick.
0: No, I got to spend time with my cat.
1: Oh,
0: so, we don't have a cat.
1: Who would buy that as an excuse? Your cat does not like you and doesn't want you around.
0: I'd love to join you for your wedding, but I've got to stay home with my cat. Although
1: your cat doesn't like you.
0: We can start using our dogs as an excuse. I didn't know that was on the table, but
1: exactly.
0: Now that I know, that is your question of the day on the John and Heidi Show.

0: 5 years down the road.
1: Time now for something special with Heidi Small. She is so excited for this. What do you got over there?
2: Well, this is a new list that I'm doing now. It's called Lost in Translation.
1: Okay.
2: Or Lost in Non-Translation. I'm sorry.
1: I'm excited.
2: This first one is about Boney M. Have you ever heard of Boney M?
1: Yeah.
2: Okay.
1: Musician?
2: He's a German songwriter and producer, Frankfurtian.
1: Okay.
2: He recorded the single Baby, Do You Want a Bump in 1975. He wasn't interested in being a performer, so he hired 4 session singers from the Caribbean to lip sync his studio creations. Billed as Boney M, a disco act with light R&B reggae touches, the group was one of the most successful acts in the 1970s in Europe, with songs like Daddy Cool, Sonny, Ma Baker, Belfast, Rasputin, Mary's Boy Child, and a song called Rivers of Babylon, which was a minor hit in the U.S., reaching number 30 in the pop charts in 1978. The only time Boney M made the American Top 40. Farian would reemerge about a decade later, again writing and producing songs for a duo hired by their looks to lip-sync the studio singer's recordings. Milli Vanilli went to number 1 in the U.S. 4 times before their miming routine was exposed.
1: I didn't know he was connected to both of those.
2: I didn't either. That's fantastic.
1: I love that. You got more of these?
2: Yes, I do.
1: Well, I'm excited. This is going to be fun. That is something special with Heidi Small.

0: Time now for the list. I have some worth it luxuries, Heidi. A Reddit user asked, what is a luxury that actually feels worth the money once you've experienced it? Here are some of the best answers. Expensive bedding, mattresses, pillows, and sheets. Yes, once you sleep on these better things, you'll never, ever go
1: back. Agree with that.
0: And another one, paying for somebody else to move your stuff.
1: Agreed. It's worth every penny.
0: The last couple times we moved, and you know, do you remember the first time we had a mover that moved us?
1: It was fantastic.
0: Do you remember when it was, though?
1: No, John.
0: I remember.
1: We've moved 15 times.
0: But here's the thing. We've always moved on our own until I had a company that hired me in a different state, and they're like, we'll pay the movers to move you. I'm like, you'll do what now? And they moved us from Iowa to Norfolk, Nebraska.
1: Yeah.
0: And when they got there, because I was supposed to tell them how many boxes we had.
1: That was on me.
0: We guessed. We're like, I had 30 boxes. They get there, because we hadn't packed. And the guy's like, there's no way this is going to fit in 30 boxes. another thing, a garage for my car, a luxury so worth it. Noise-canceling headphones, heated driver's seat and steering wheel, a house cleaner, spa and massages, and then the last thing on the list is fast passes at theme parks. These are all worth it luxuries, according to the list. Thanks for listening to the John and Heidi Show.

0: We always like to wrap things up around here with good news, and I love this story. They raised dozens of foster kids. Now the community is giving back to this amazing couple. Stephen and Loretta Rodriguez have opened their home to children who had nowhere else to go. Now, after raising dozens of children and changing countless lives, this Detroit couple is finally receiving the same kind of compassion that they have been dishing out for a long time. They're 85 and 79 years old. The husband and wife has been married for 43 years. They are believed to have cared for between 60 and 70 foster children over the years. One of those children was Shauna Risby, who was born to a mother struggling with a drug addiction. She was given up at birth before being lovingly raised by this wonderful couple. She said, "I am grateful that I was raised by two people whose main purpose is to pour out love." But recently, the couple who spent decades protecting vulnerable children found themselves in a bad situation. This young lady, who is now living in California, was stunned when she learned that they were about to lose their home.
1: Yikes.
0: So when they told me they were going to be evicted from their home, I was shocked. It's something that they have never experienced before. And she was just going, "I can't believe this is happening." So they decided, we are going to see if we can do something to step up and help. And Detroit Rescue Mission Ministries stepped in, and that's led by Dr. Chad Owie. The organization provided them with a completely furnished home, perhaps even more importantly, some peace of mind. Their new home has furnished bedrooms, a living room, dining room, washer, dryer, new flooring, even a refrigerator stocked with some groceries. Best of all, the couple will be able to live there rent-free for the next couple of years and hopefully get everything
1: back on their feet.
0: Back in order. So I think this
1: is just wonderful.
0: Such a neat thing. And again, they've been there for so many people, and now the community is stepping up to help them as well.
1: Beautiful.
0: I've got a link to the story. It's in the show notes for today at johnandheidishow.com. Time to say goodbye, Heidi.
1: Goodbye, Heidi.
0: Goodbye, everybody. Have a great day. Thanks for listening to the John and Heidi Show on a Friday. I'm freezing.

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OPM Kaibigan. The Supreme Court has denied the request of Senator Bato de la Rosa for a temporary restraining order and a status quo ante order to prohibit government cooperation with the International Criminal Court. Despite the denial of the interim reliefs requested by De La Rosa, the High Court said it has yet to resolve the main issues raised by the parties in their pleadings and motions in the main case. The Supreme Court said the full decision will be uploaded on May 25th. The PNP Criminal Investigation and Detection Group has recommended the filing of charges against suspended Senate Sergeant at Arms Mao Aplaska and two of his personnel over the shooting incident inside the Senate last week. Chief Mariko also insisted there was no attack at the Senate, saying there was no unlawful aggression on the part of agents.

emergence zone since Monday night triggered flooding in several areas in Davao City, leaving one person dead and families fleeing to safety. Some started returning home on Wednesday.

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OPM Kaibigan. The Supreme Court has denied the request of Senator Bato de la Rosa for a temporary restraining order and a status quo ante order to prohibit government cooperation with the International Criminal Court. Despite the denial of the interim reliefs requested by De La Rosa, the High Court said it has yet to resolve the main issues raised by the parties in their pleadings and motions in the main case. The Supreme Court said the full decision will be uploaded on May 25th. The PNP Criminal Investigation and Detection Group has recommended the filing of charges against suspended Senate Sergeant at Arms Mao Aplaska and two of his personnel over the shooting incident inside the Senate last week. Chief Mariko also insisted there was no attack at the Senate, saying there was no unlawful aggression on the part of agents of the National Bureau of Investigation. Mariko explained that the NBI agent only fired suppression fire after Aplaska allegedly fired continuously in order to allow the agent to

Lunchtime na, kaibigan, and we've got the perfect mix for you. This is OPM Kaibigan, celebrating Filipino music and connecting Pinoys everywhere. Wherever you are right now, this one's for you. Enjoy the

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1: They could describe everything with one single word. 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

0: Last surprise for today, kaibigan. I'm excited already. Let's welcome James Mendoza with his Philippine Fact of the Day.
1: The Fact of the Day with James Mendoza, OPM Kaibigan.
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0: Breaking news. Seven vampires, under a red notice for breaking a major taboo, have been spotted moving openly through the city. Despite repeated efforts by the VPU, the group continues to stay one step ahead. Let's take a look at the footage.
1: What's behind your back?

And we're right at the top of the hour, kaibigan. I'm Irene. You're tuned in to OPM Kaibigan. The 1 o'clock news is coming up next.

0: And that's the news. Now let's lighten the mood. I'm Irene, keeping you company on OPM Kaibigan this lunch hour.
1: The Supreme Court has denied the request of Senator Bato de la Rosa for a temporary restraining order and a status quo ante order to prohibit government cooperation with the International Criminal Court. Despite the denial of the interim reliefs requested by De La Rosa, the High Court said it has yet to resolve the main issues raised by the parties in their pleadings and motions in the main case. The Supreme Court said the full decision will be uploaded on May 25th. The PNP Criminal Investigation and Detection Group has recommended the filing of charges against suspended Senate Sergeant-at-Arms Mao Aplaska and two of his personnel over the shooting incident inside the Senate last week. Chief Mariko also insisted there was no attack at the Senate, saying there was no unlawful aggression on the part of agents of the National Bureau of Investigation. Mariko explained that the NBI agent only fired suppression fire after Aplaska allegedly fired continuously in order to allow the agent to escape. Up to almost 142,000 drivers of passenger jeepneys and UV Express can avail themselves of the 10 peso per liter fuel subsidy the LTR-FRB decided. The figure covers all regions and is based on the database of qualified beneficiaries. 13,000 beneficiaries have registered so far for the program.

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Relax, breathe, and press play on Good Vibes. You're tuned in to OPM Kaibigan, where great music and Pinoy feels come together. Perfect pang sound trip habang kumakain ka dyan.

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OPM Kaibigan. The Supreme Court has denied the request of Senator Bato de la Rosa for a temporary restraining order and a status quo ante order to prohibit government cooperation with the International Criminal Court. Despite the denial of the interim reliefs requested by De La Rosa, the High Court said it has yet to resolve the main issues raised by the parties in their pleadings and motions in the main case. The Supreme Court said the full decision will be uploaded on May 25th. The PNP Criminal Investigation and Detection Group has recommended the filing of charges against suspended Senate Sergeant at Arms Mao Aplaska and two of his personnel over the shooting incident inside the Senate last week. Chief Mariko also insisted there was no attack at the Senate, saying there was no unlawful aggression on the part of agents of the National Bureau of Investigation. Mariko explained that the NBI agent only fired suppression fire after Aplaska allegedly fired continuously in order to allow the agent to escape. Up to almost 142,000 drivers of passenger jeepneys and UV Express can avail themselves of the 10 peso per liter fuel subsidy the LTR-FRB decided. The figure covers all regions and is based on the database of qualified beneficiaries. 13,000 beneficiaries have registered so far for the program. Heavy downpour spawned by the easterlies and the intertropical convergence zone since Monday night triggered flooding in several areas in Davao City, leaving one person dead and families fleeing to safety. Some started returning home on Wednesday.

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1: Howdy, sunshine.
0: Let's have a little quiz right off the top. Can you think of any words that start with the letter F?
1: Oh, watch your mouth.
0: What are you guys
2: thinking about? So many things came to my mind.
0: It's Friday, you guys. Thank you for surviving till the end of the week with us here on the show. We want to thank all the people who've tuned in to the only radio crew that realize that true efficiency is wearing your work uniform while you shower.
2: That's right.
1: We've got lots done.
0: It's called doing laundry and hygiene control at the same time.
2: That's right. Yeah.
0: I want to talk more about that because I think there's other things we could do in the shower for efficiency sake as well.
2: Kramer would do cooking dinner in the shower.
0: Cooking in the shower. Yeah.
2: Everything. Yeah.
0: Dancing washing dishes. In the shower. A party in the shower.
2: Wow. Well, yeah.
0: How about lots of people in the shower at the same time?
2: I think that's something different. We're not talking about that today.
0: Okay. Oh. We're not going to get into that. Why don't we get into what we are going to do on the show today? How about we do some hot off the top news? How about we do like the trivia reveal?
1: Oh, yeah.
0: Mm-hmm. I want to talk about mathematical quotes.
2: You do?
0: Is it Amanda math or is it real math?
2: If it's Amanda math, it'll be fun.
0: We'll find out.
2: Well, I'm going to update us on the Jonas Brothers, Charlie XCX, and the Foo Fighters.
1: Yes. And then I've got a nope-tastic joke for you all today.
0: He said the joke. He did the word. That's it. That's awesome. And then how about this? Let's sing it together.
3: Dating advice.
0: We're going to do that today,
1: it's
0: too.
1: Solid.
0: Yes.
2: Well, I'm going to talk about some sports moment in history I don't know anything about. So we'll see how that goes.

0: shows or what it's all about.
1: Has it been a week already?
0: It has.
2: And then we got some shallow thoughts for you.
1: We're going to get philosophical on the show. Ya. Okay, and then I want to talk about this because, you know, it's summertime around this area.
0: Yeah.
1: It's time to mow your lawn.
0: There are signs that
1: we need to talk about. Then after that, let's get into the good news and the trivia preview. You got the whole weekend to think about what your answers are going to be for the trivia reveal on Monday. But right now, it's time for Hot Off the Top News!
3: Hot, hot. It's weird. The weird and wacky news.
1: Okay, I got some delicious, absolutely delicious and very educational news items here.
2: I got my fork.
1: We're going to talk about the attempt to cross the Atlantic in a 4-foot boat.
0: Oh, my goodness.
1: Yeah, so that sounds like it could be a song. That's what I think. And then we've got the maroon sailor who sets fire to his island with signal flare.
0: That's a good idea.
1: There's a theme going on here with water and waves. And we're going to get back to all that. We're going to get back to a lot of fun. And you're going to stick around for more fun with Am and Dave, Owen, Aaron right after this. You love it.

0: Welcome back to
1: Glad
0: the show.
1: You're here.
0: We got more fun with Em and Dave and Aaron. It's happening right now. And we've got those headlines. But before we get to the headlines, we were talking about what we call combo efficiency. That's what I'm labeling it now. So you guys have any other ideas of things that you can like combine to be more efficient in life?
1: Absolutely.
0: What do you got?
1: I've got double fisting now becomes quad drinking.
0: I know exactly what you're talking about.
2: How does it become quad drinking?
0: Well, you know that hat that you wear and you got the two beers on either side?
1: Okay. Sippy.
2: Yeah. I think I need that for water. I don't get enough. I think I should start doing that.
0: Then you double fist your beer at the same time.
1: That's
0: you
1: right.
0: got four drinks going at the same
2: Perfect.
0: Time.
2: Perfect.
0: That's a definite drunk as soon as you get to the party. Yeah. No waiting around.
2: No wasting
0: right?
2: time.
0: Yeah, no waste time. Okay, so we're going to talk about more combo efficiencies in a bit, but we're going to get to the second part of Hot Off the Top News, where we have this story about an attempt to cross the Atlantic in a 4-foot boat. It's a British man. Of course it is a British man. Those crazy Brits. He's preparing to cross the Atlantic Ocean in what could become the smallest vessel ever to make the journey. A 3-foot, 10-inch aluminum boat. Andrew Bedwell, who's 52 years old. Haven't you learned? You're 52 years old, right? I'm 51 and I know not to do this.
1: No kidding.
0: Plans to sail about 1,900 miles from Newfoundland. Oh, from Newfoundland to England over roughly 3 months.
1: Oh, wow.
0: Newfoundland. So is
2: Canada.
0: This is kind of close to like Titanic territory. Is that a sign right there? Maybe it's because he's leaving and going the other way. The 6-foot-tall adventurer says the cramped boat allows him to sit harnessed inside during rough weather and stand through an open hatch in calmer conditions. His first attempt is in 2023. He tried this. It failed miserably when his original fiberglass boat shattered after being dropped before a launch.
2: Oh, maybe that was a sign.
0: Yeah, sure,
1: it's dumb, but at least he didn't try to build a boat to go see the Titanic.
0: I knew the Titanic was going to come into this. I knew it. How about this one? Maroon sailor sets fire to his island with signal flare. A stranded sailor accidentally sparked a major wildfire on California's Santa Rosa Island after firing emergency flares for help. So more emergencies happening. How do you start the fire and then go, oh geez, I need something to you know, let people know I'm even, even more trouble
1: in danger.
0: The 67-year-old man had wrecked his boat and rescued unharmed by the Coast Guard. However, the flares ignited a blaze that has burned down more than 16,000 acres, destroyed buildings, and forced park staff to evacuate. Officials say the fire has now spread through an area containing rare Torrey pines, a species that naturally grows in only two places on Earth.
2: My goodness.
1: And you could hear the skipper yelling, Gilligan!
2: Oh, jeez.
0: Oh, do you think this is funny, Aaron?
1: I think this is funny. I gotta take that job.
0: Okay.
1: Stop, drop, and roll!
0: Those are your headlines for today. We're going to be right back. We've got the trivia reveal, which means you guys can play along with us wherever you are in the world, right here on Fun with Em and Dave and Aaron.

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1: Feel the pulse.
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1: Oh boy, I'm excited because now we get to play the game and we get to maybe have some ding ding dings along the way.
2: Okay.
1: This is trivia reveal. We're going to start with this question right here. You come up with your own answers while we give you ours. Here we go. Roughly 500,000 people are treated in hospital emergency rooms every year due to this. So many things.
3: So many
1: stupid things. Yeah. What do you got there, Aaron?
2: I've got pogo stick injuries.
1: Yeah,
2: That's one of those stupid things.
1: And then, Amanda, what do you got?
3: I said gator bites.
1: Gator bites?
3: Yeah.
1: What?
3: I've been seeing a lot of videos in Florida about gators.
1: Oh, you're getting your answers from social media and TikTok again. I said cell phone explosions.
2: Oh, that's concerning.
3: Does that happen?
1: Yeah, I've heard of it happening. It never happened to me. Knock on wood, my own head. Okay, let's get the actual answer. Exercise equipment injuries.
2: Oh,
1: so,
2: yeah.
1: Almost like pogo stick injuries. You're
3: right?
1: Exercising.
3: Why I don't work out. Yeah.
1: Number two, emergency rooms around the country have reported that 9% of people have squirted themselves in the eye with this.
3: Oh,
1: what is
3: golly.
1: It?
2: Oh, how about the lime from the tequila shop?
3: Oh, that's good.
1: Oh,
3: that's
1: for
3: sure.
1: That one hurts.
3: Oh, my gosh.
1: Yeah. Okay, what have you got there?
3: Chicken gravy?
1: Chicken gravy.
3: Yeah, when you're stirring it or whisking it, it comes up into your eye.
1: Oh,
2: that's creative.
1: Okay. When you said that, I was thinking of chicken wings, the hot sauce competitions they have at those bars.
3: Oh, that would have been smarter.
1: Right up in your eye.
3: No, I just have gravy.
1: Okay, and now I don't know if you want me to say this one. This is my answer. Bodily fluids.
3: Ew.
1: I was expecting
2: Amanda,
1: you to
2: your
1: button? No, she got it. She got it. Don't worry. The actual answer, jalapeno pepper juice.
3: Oh,
2: really?
1: So pretty close.
2: That would burn.
1: Pretty close to the hot wings.
3: Oh,
1: right?
3: Yeah.
1: Okay, how about this final question here? Number three, a study has identified more than 1,600 injuries annually from this cooking tool.
3: Ooh.
1: What is it?
2: I'm going to lock my answer in with a salad spinner.
1: Salad spinner.
3: Yeah.
1: You can really take off with those things.
3: Yeah,
2: for sure.
1: How about you, Amanda?
3: A potato peeler. Yeah, those are dangerous.
1: Well, I had two answers on this. Either the cooking tool is the cooker. He's a tool, and so he gets lots of injuries because of it. Or how about this? The forks that you use as voltage meters. You don't have to be cooking to, an injury can just happen
3: any
1: way.
2: Uh-huh. And yourself.
1: You don't have to be a five-year-old. You don't have to be that. So they usually are the ones that stick the forks in there. We are going to get to the actual answer, which is a wire grill brush.
2: What?
1: That's the actual answer.
2: That's
1: 1,600
2: ridiculous.
1: Injuries annually come from that cooking tool.
3: I've heard that.
1: Oh, boy. Okay, well, I'm going to stay away from the grill this year then. Amanda, you can do all the barbecue.
2: Yeah.
1: Okay? We're going to come right back. We've got some random funny things that we need to talk about on the show. Mathematical quotes. Not sure if it's Amanda math or real math, but we'll find out right after this on Fun with Am and Dave O'Aaron.

0: I'm sorry, guys, but I might have to bow out of this one because this might be too intelligent for me.
1: Oh, get out.
0: So, what? Yes, you're back with more fun with Am and Davo and Aaron. And we're doing random funny things, but this is kind of random, funny, intelligent things.
1: Mathematical
0: quotes. I don't know if I'm going to be able to keep up with this one. I'll try, but how about this? Money is the square root of all evil.
2: Yeah, I've heard that, right? Isn't that okay. Something? For sure.
0: So you got, let's go with another mathematical quote there. What about you, Amanda?
2: An opinion without 3.141 is just an onion.
1: I love it.
0: You know why? Because it makes you cry every time. When I'm crying
2: because
0: now
2: it's
0: from
2: pie. Pi is an onion.
0: No.
2: Okay.
0: Okay, how about this next one? Aaron, have you got another mathematical quote?
1: I got 99 math problems. And they're all due tomorrow.
0: I could probably find a good beat for you to do that one. How about this one? A silly rabbit. Trig is for kids.
2: Oh, that's cute.
0: That is cute. Okay, Amanda, you got another one, don't you?
2: What we have here is a failure to multiplicate.
0: Oh, okay.
2: Not like multiply? Yeah, I don't know.
1: No. Wah, wah.
0: Okay, mathematical quotes. You got a good one there, Aaron.
1: Okay, be there or be square.
2: Ooh.
0: Okay. Gotcha.
2: Yeah,
0: that works. Okay. How about?
2: I think you have to sing this one, Dave.
0: Oh, do I?
2: Yeah.
0: All my exes live on an axis.
2: kind of worked.
0: Good voice, eh? Hey, sign me up for another one here. Mathematical quotes, Amanda.
2: Here's looking at Euclid.
0: Oh, God. That does not sound right.
2: I don't think I took that math class.
0: Can we censor that after the fact?
2: I think so,
0: is it too late to censor that? Okay, how about Aaron? Let's do another mathematical quote here.
1: Yes, neither a burrower nor a carrier bee.
2: That's kind of Shakespearean.
0: It made me feel very tingly.
1: Yeah.
0: Okay, how about this next one? It was the best of signs. It was the worst of signs. The sine wave. Okay, and then let's finish her off
1: here. This is awesome.
0: Oh, Amanda, what's the final mathematical quote?
2: Houston, we have a math problem.
1: Oh, it's gonna be a disaster.
0: That's the one to use. I love it. Okay. You know, it'd be really funny if when they were actually going down in the whatever, you know, ship it was, when they were going down.
2: The rocket.
0: They actually said that by accident. Instead of saying,
2: Well, it is kind of a math problem,
0: yeah,
2: right?
0: Houston, we have a math problem.
2: Yeah.
0: Okay, that's
1: it.
0: We are definitely going down. Let's try to pick this back up. Oh, Amanda can do that when she comes back with what?
2: The Daily Music News coming right up.
1: My ears are ready.

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OPM Kaibigan. The Supreme Court has denied the request of Senator Bato de la Rosa for a temporary restraining order and a status quo ante order to prohibit government cooperation with the International Criminal Court. Despite the denial of the interim reliefs requested by de la Rosa, the High Court said it has yet to resolve the main issues raised by the parties in their pleadings and motions in the main case. The Supreme Court said the full decision will be uploaded on May 25th. The PNP Criminal Investigation and Detection Group has recommended the filing of charges against suspended Senate Sergeant at Arms Mao Aplaska and two of his personnel over the shooting incident inside the Senate last week. Chief Mariko also insisted there was no attack at the Senate, saying there was no unlawful aggression on the part of agents of the National Bureau of Investigation. Mariko explained that the NBI agent only fired suppression fire after Aplaska allegedly fired continuously in order to allow the agent to escape. Up to almost 142,000 drivers of passenger jeepneys and UV Express can avail themselves of the 10 peso per liter fuel subsidy the LTR-FRB decided. The figure covers all regions and is based on the database of qualified beneficiaries. 13,000 beneficiaries have registered so far for the program. Heavy downpour spawned by the easterlies and the intertropical convergence zone since Monday night triggered flooding in several areas in Davao City, leaving one person dead and families fleeing to safety. Some started returning home on Wednesday.

0: you know, oh, I got to get my key here ready to go because Amanda on Fun with Am and Dave O'Neill, she's going to take care of the daily music news.
1: Oh, I sure am. All right.
0: I'm going to randomly sing while you do
1: it. Oh,
0: okay.
1: We love it so much. Okay. The Jonas Brothers have launched a podcast called Hey Jonas.
0: Hey Jonas.
1: And it will
0: Jonas.
1: Give fans an inside look at the chaos, laughs, and real life moments of brotherhood through candid, unfiltered conversations.
0: Actually, sound like, hey Jonas.
1: Like, hey Jude. Is
0: yeah,
1: that?
0: Yeah. Kind of
1: they
0: like
1: also
0: Jude, yeah.
1: plan to feature conversations with people who know them best. The first installment went live this week, so go check it out.
2: This week!
1: Okay. Charlie XCX, following the release of Rock Music, she's dropping a new song inspired by fashion. She posted a video clip of a group of people at a fashion show.
0: Okay.
1: One of them is French fashion editor Karine Rutfield, who says, fashion won't save us, but let's go on the runway and walk.
3: Oh, did she say it just like that?
1: Yeah, it's really intelligent. And the text appears SS26 May 21. Who knows what that all means, but check that out.
0: Okay.
1: And of course, we've got the Foo Fighters.
0: The Foo Fighters
1: are featured in the latest episode of Hot Ones Versus. The Hot Ones spinoff forces contestants to answer personal questions about themselves.
0: I'm
1: going to
0: make you answer these questions.
1: And if they don't, they have to eat a spicy wing of death.
0: Oh,
1: Don't get it in your eye. The Foo's mostly elected to tell the truth, and Dave Grohl had no issue choosing the cringiest Foo Fighters lyrics. It's a shame we have to die, my dear. No one's getting out of here alive, which is from the song DOA.
0: DOA?
1: You know that?
0: Yeah.
1: I don't know that one.
0: I know that song. I know
1: I probably
0: song.
1: If I heard it.
0: I don't really like it.
1: I know.
0: It.
1: This whole Hot Wings challenge thing is weird. Like, weird how that came up, but good
0: and,
1: for them.
0: And like we were talking about earlier, at the hospital emergency rooms, I seeing people all the time where they're spraying that stuff in their eyes.
1: Oh my gosh.
0: I've seen people do that actually. It's horrible.
3: I'm craving hot wings now. I don't know why.
0: Are you really?
3: Yeah.
0: Okay.
3: Yeah. So I'm going to go get that, but you guys all come back because I got something ridiculous in my pocket.
1: Oh, gross.
0: I don't want to know right now. We'll be back.

0: Hey, we're back
1: you
0: here.
1: You made it back.
0: Oh, it's the Friday edition, so this is going to be one of the best jokes that Aaron gets
1: it's
0: to do.
1: It's the one of the week. Yeah. I reached into the comedy cupboard and found this one.
2: Okay, oh, good.
0: I thought it was in your pocket or something like that. Well, something you wanted in your pocket. Okay. I don't want to know. Don't show me. I don't want to see that.
1: Look away.
0: We are back with Fun with Em and Dave-O and Aaron, and we were talking about those combo efficiencies earlier in the show. Amanda, did you come up with another idea to help our listeners out on how to become more efficient in their lives?
2: Well, we have, are getting out of our snowy period, but yeah. I think a fun thing to do is put on cross-country skis and then drag a space heater across your sidewalk to get rid of all the snow and ice.
0: Yeah, that's a good idea.
2: Exercise and melt the snow.
0: I got an idea. How about freezing the grapes? So you get grapes and then you put them in your, and you use them as ice packs and you use them for your drink at the same time.
2: I'm surprised you haven't done that already. Right.
0: Yeah, because I'm always hurting myself, so I might as well use any kind of cold, but it's going to be delicious. It is. It's going to be delicious.
2: Yeah.
0: Let's get on with it.
1: Yeah, please. Let's make these people laugh.
0: Aaron.
1: just saying.
0: We've already made them laugh. They're at the pinnacle of their laugh. We got to settle them down here, so let's calm down just for a second, and now let's laugh again. It's time for Aaron to do his
1: joke of the day.
0: Okay, what do you got for Friday joke?
1: A baseball scout found a remarkable prospect.
0: I love baseball.
1: A horse. Not only could this horse field the ball, he hit every single pitch thrown at him.
0: What kind of baseball league is this?
1: The scout thought, this is it. I've discovered the next Babe Ruth with hooves. So he gets the horse a tryout with a big league team.
0: Okay.
1: First time up to bat, crack.
0: Like it?
1: The horse absolutely launches the ball deep into the left field.
0: Good.
1: The crowd goes wild. But the horse just stands there at home plate, watching it.
0: Oh.
1: The manager starts screaming, run, run.
2: Okay.
1: And the horse looks back and says, are you kidding? If I could run, I'd be in the Kentucky Derby.
0: Not as good of an athlete as we thought. Hey? Yeah. He sounds like just standing at home plate admiring his home run. Sounds a little bit like Vladimir Guerrero Jr. to me.
2: Yeah, a little bit.
0: Okay. Mm-hmm. Well, that's it. We're going to take a little bit of a break. Thank you very much for the joke of the day there, Aaron. Guess what we got coming up after this? I don't even know. I can't even remember what we're doing. Oh, no. I just don't want to admit it. It's Dave's
3: Dating Advice.
1: Oh, exciting.

0: got to be like one of the smartest segments we do on the show, honestly.
1: It's absolutely.
0: Fun with Am and Dave O'Aaron, and we're giving you great advice.
2: Valuable
0: leading into the weekend. You are going to, guaranteed, you're going to find love with this, okay? We've got, of course, Amanda. We've got Aaron. They've got some great pickup lines for you. I, myself, am going to give you some fantastic dating advice. So,
2: and fantastic, you mean it's opposite day. This is terrible, but let's keep going.
0: Shush your mouth.
2: Okay,
0: how about we start with Aaron? Aaron, have you got a pickup line for everybody?
1: You're the socks to my Crocs.
2: Is that a compliment or is that a weird thing?
1: I think it's weird to even wear socks and Crocs.
2: Exactly.
1: Together.
2: Well,
0: that's the point, I think.
2: That, like oil and water. Yeah. Ew. Okay.
0: Keeping people confused. Yeah. How about Amanda? What have you got for a pickup line?
2: Do you have a map or should I just keep getting lost in your eyes?
0: Oh, that's sweet.
2: Yeah.
0: Now, you've used that one on me before.
2: And, well, yeah, just this morning, actually.
0: Look how it worked that well. Okay, how about some dating advice? Let's start with this one. When you first date, bring your future apology letter. Read it halfway through the date. Dear you, I'm sorry for what I'm about to become emotionally.
2: Oh my goodness.
0: Then fold it neatly and continue ordering dessert.
1: That's fair.
0: No, nothing happened.
2: Huh?
0: Then here's another piece of advice. Treat every compliment like it's a legally binding agreement. If they say, you're funny, immediately respond, perfect, I'll invoice you for ongoing humor services. how about this last one here? Establish dominance by narrating the date like a nature documentary.
2: Oh.
0: Here we observe the human attempting small talk. Notice the nervous laughter. There's a mating signal or possibly dehydration. Maintain eye contact with the server for no reason whatsoever. That's a great first date
2: Not
0: in my
2: creepy,
0: mind.
2: Not creepy. Okay.
1: No.
0: Aaron, have you got something to finish us off with a pickup line?
1: What Absolutely. You Are you a tornado? Because I can't stop looking at you.
2: Oh,
0: I don't understand that one.
2: I wouldn't be able to take my eyes off a tornado either.
1: Right?
0: Is that what that means?
1: Run!
0: I don't know. Okay. Amanda, why don't you finish this off here with one that makes sense?
2: I'm not saying you stole my heart, but I'd like to file a very polite report.
0: Okay.
2: It should be a police report. I don't know.
0: Okay, let's take that tornado and spin the heck out of here. Okay? we're gonna take a little break. When we get back here, Amanda is going to come back with also more stuff that makes no sense at all because she doesn't know what she's talking about.
2: What?
0: I guess she's going to be talking sports today on Fun with Am and Dave O and Aaron.

0: Okay, well, my living nightmare is returning here this week because I'm a big sports fan. I love sports. And we are doing, on Fun with Em and Dave on Aaron, we're handing it over to Amanda for the segment that we love to call...
1: Mandatainment!
0: It sounds so exciting. What are you going to talk about today?
2: Well, this is where I revisit legendary sports moments in history.
0: Why are you the one doing this?
2: Well, just stand by because this is Balls, Nits, and other sportsy things. And I'm going to talk about something called the sticky bat incident.
0: Sticky bat incident.
2: Yeah, it sounds fake, doesn't it? Like how something like a lumberjack is going to put on pancakes or something from, you know, Montreal. Anyway, apparently this happened in baseball, which I love.
0: Oh, I know what you're talking about.
2: And it confuses me because half the sport always seems to be like standing around and waiting for things to happen.
3: Yeah. Uh-huh.
2: And some of the best hot dogs that you could get in any arena. Am I right?
3: Yeah.
2: Am I right?
3: Yeah.
2: Okay.
0: You are right about that.
2: So here's what I understand. A guy who reminds me of Uncle Buck hits what appears to be an extremely important baseball somewhere out into the big, you know, stands, crowd, people are yelling. And then officials stopped everything because apparently there was too much sticky tree glue on the bat.
3: No. Wow.
0: Like, this is the pine tar incident is what you're talking about.
2: What is pine tar?
0: It's pine tar. So that's what they found on the bat. You couldn't have it because that was cheating.
2: Cheating. Like stealing and all these other things from history.
0: That's right.
2: Okay, so there's a rule about how far sticky stuff can go on your bat.
0: Exactly.
2: Why are they even allowed to use that stuff? That seems like cheating in itself.
0: That's what they thought it was. Yes,
2: okay,
0: you're right.
2: Well, so it's like putting glue on something and then I guess it wasn't allowed and everyone started losing their mind.
0: Uh-huh.
2: And the Uncle Buck guy, he comes out of the dugout.
0: George Brett.
2: No, I was thinking
0: name.
2: Of the guy from Cheers, the George Wendt, and then I associated. Anyway, so he comes charging out of the dugout like somebody just canceled Christmas on him.
0: He was a madman. Yeah.
2: And he was, I guess, was it a, like, what do they call it? Bench clearing brawl?
0: Well, I don't think it was a bench clearing brawl.
3: Well,
0: really.
3: Close.
0: One guy.
2: Can we pretend just so that this is a more exciting story for us?
0: Sure. Okay. We can make things up.
2: All right.
0: That's what we're doing anyway.
2: Anyway, so that's what happened. I love baseball.
3: Wow.
0: Well, you know what's really funny is you do actually love baseball.
2: I do,
0: you know a lot
2: about
0: baseball.
2: This is before my time in baseball, though, so I really don't understand all this stuff.
0: Oh, my goodness. Oh, that's too good.
2: Yeah.
0: Okay. Well, yes, that was an incident, and it was a big story, so thanks for sharing that with us.
2: Yeah, I'm sure you learned a lot.
3: Very insightful.
0: I guess we're going to wrap this one up.
2: Well, this has been Balls, Nits, and Other Sportsy Things History Edition, where moments are legendary and my understanding remains safely trapped inside my head bucket.
3: We love it.
0: Actually call it buckets, those helmets. Anyway, thank you very much, Amanda. Great attempt, okay? That was a good attempt.
2: Thanks.
0: We are going to take a little bit of a break. When we get back, we are going to get philosophical on your butt.
3: It's the shallow.
2: Did you say on my butt?
0: Yeah, on your butt. Yeah, exactly.
4: You, David.
0: The shallow pot's coming up next.

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1: The Supreme Court has denied the request of Senator Bato de la Rosa for a temporary restraining order and a status quo ante order to prohibit government cooperation with the International Criminal Court. Despite the denial of the interim reliefs requested by De La Rosa, the High Court said it has yet to resolve the main issues raised by the parties in their pleadings and motions in the main case. The Supreme Court said the full decision will be uploaded on May 25th. The PNP Criminal Investigation and Detection Group has recommended the filing of charges against suspended Senate Sergeant at Arms Mao Aplaska and two of his personnel over the shooting incident inside the Senate last week. Chief Mariko also insisted there was no attack at the Senate, saying there was no unlawful aggression on the part of agents of the National Bureau of Investigation. Mariko explained that the NBI agent only fired suppression fire after Aplaska allegedly fired continuously in order to allow the agent to escape. Up to almost 142,000 drivers of passenger jeepneys and UV Express can avail themselves of the 10 peso per liter fuel subsidy the LTR-FRB decided. The figure covers all regions and is based on the database of qualified beneficiaries. 13,000 beneficiaries have registered so far for the program. Heavy downpour spawned by the easterlies and the intertropical convergence zone since Monday night triggered flooding in several areas in Davao City, leaving one person dead and families fleeing to safety. Some started returning home on Wednesday.

0: Yes. Hello, and welcome back to our show. 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
1: Ammon,
0: Devo,
2: and Aaron, Airhead Cheshire.
0: Now, we thought, we're always laughing. We've always got so much energy. We have to take a moment to
2: center ourselves.
0: Solace. Calm.
1: Reflection.
2: Breathing.
0: So now it's time for Shallow Thoughts with the Fun Crew. Amanda, what are your thoughts?
1: Sometimes the best helping hand you can give is a good firm push over the ledge.
0: Aaron, please share.
2: My memory isn't bad. It's just very committed to surprise endings.
1: David, what are your thoughts?
0: I tried to align my life with the universe, but the universe kept rescheduling the meeting and eventually stopped replying altogether. Ghosted. Shallow Thoughts with the Fun Crew. We'll be right back with more fun with Ammon Devo.

0: Let's giggle.
1: It's time for more fun with Em and Devo and Aaron. It's time for now random funny things that we like to talk about.
0: Oh, we're good at that.
1: Yeah, but guess what? This segment, it deserves a sponsor.
2: This program is made possible in part by a grant from Shingles, the crispy snack chips made from roofing material.
1: Okay, I'd rather have that than the other disgusting kind of shingles. Yeah. How about we get on with the signs it's time to mow your lawn? Now, is there any combo efficiency that can come along with mowing a lawn?
0: I've got a turbo on my lawnmower.
1: Have you?
0: Ooh.
1: Yeah. But what about like drinking or eating or, I mean, exercise comes along with lawn mowing, right?
3: Yeah.
1: I mean, that one's obvious. Is there anything else, though, that we can think of? Maybe I'll have to go out and just mow the lawn.
3: Yeah, maybe figure it out.
1: Yeah, figure something out. I'm sure there's something that go along with the wheels turning and stuff.
3: Yeah, or, like in your head.
0: Yeah, no wheels are turning up there.
1: Oh, yeah, let's get on with this. How about this sign that you need to mow your lawn? You can no longer see in the neighbor's bedroom window. Their second floor bedroom window. Okay, Amanda, what do you got?
3: I think I did this. You're reading a new how-to book called Inexpensive Lawn Care Through Asphalt.
1: Oh, yes.
3: Pour that concrete.
1: That's a good one. Yeah, the DIY. Aaron, you've got a sign. It's time to mow your lawn.
0: Yeah, you have to keep the dog on the leash in the backyard or you'll lose sight of him.
3: That's not good.
1: That's true. How about this one? Postal workers. There are postal workers still. They use a machete to deliver your mail.
0: Oh, dangerous.
3: Yeah.
1: Don't get in their way. I hope the dog doesn't meet up with them. Okay, or maybe I do. Okay, what's your next one? The sign is time to mow your lawn, Amanda.
3: Your landscaping consultant recommends use of an upside down helicopter.
0: Oh, that's not a bad idea.
3: Fun. Get that helicopter out
1: Absolutely.
3: Here.
1: How about like a drone with all those?
3: They've got little sweetie things, right?
0: I talked to George.
1: They got blades.
3: That's right.
1: Okay, how about this next one here, Aaron?
0: To get the newspaper, you have to organize a search team.
3: Just read it online.
0: Yeah, right.
1: Might disappear. Okay, how about you bump into something on the way out to the car and realize it's the kids' swing set. There's got to be some like efficiencies with a swing set and cutting the lawn.
3: Yeah, that would be a good one right there.
1: Okay. How about this next one, Amanda?
3: You start to hear growling sounds similar to the ones on the National Geographic special on the savannas. What is that? What's down there?
1: Okay, how about this next one, the penultimate sign, it's time to mow your lawn, Aaron.
0: The mailman has woven the grass over the sidewalk into an artistic arch so you can get to the front door.
3: Oh, that's good. That's nice of him.
1: Right? You know what? Is he charging me for that?
0: Because I would pay. I think that might look
1: I don't know if I would, but that's a good one. Okay, let's finish this all up here. Here's the final sign, it's time to mow your lawn. You see your kids laying down a trail of breadcrumbs as they leave the house.
0: Aww.
1: That's a definite sign. It's time to mow the lawn. Okay, that is it for that one. We've got good news coming up next, so stick around for more fun with Em and Devo and Aaron and all the hearts pumping in the studio right after this.

0: Okay, we're getting on with...
1: Hello, well, beautiful.
0: This segment here on Fun with Em and Dave and Aaron. I said hearts pumping in the studio. Amanda thought maybe that was a little bit of an ooh, David. I was just talking about love. That's all I was talking
2: about.
0: Sure,
2: so, yeah.
0: We are going to now talk about the good news that's happening around the world. And whenever we do that, we have to do this.
3: Kindly deeds done for free. Kindly deeds done for free.
0: And that tells me that we've got some heart-pounding stories.
1: Mm. Oh, we love the good news.
0: Oh, we need to talk about this. How about we start with a 33-year-old man in Northeast Ohio named Yanni Saris. He was helping his father cut down trees in the backyard or mow the lawn. of his parents' home when he saw an SUV speeding across nearby yards and plunging into a pond.
1: Oh, no.
4: Oh dear.
0: A 46-year-old mother and her 8-year-old daughter were inside. Yanni heard the girl screaming and sprang into action.
1: Wow.
0: Did he have a cape on? I don't know.
2: I would think so, yeah.
0: He ran to the pond, jumped in, freed the girl, and got her to safety. Then he went back in for the mother, who'd been unconscious, and swam her to shore.
2: Oh, wow.
0: The mother said that they were coming back from dinner at Olive Garden. Oh, Olive Garden. When she started feeling sick and fainted behind the wheel, she's okay now and is working with her doctors to figure out what caused her to faint in the first place when she was
2: scary,
0: driving.
2: Yeah.
1: I hope they got breadsticks.
0: Thank you to Yanni. Okay, we've got the second story. A 3-week-old kitten named Flarian weighed less than a pound and was covered in burns when he arrived at the Sacramento SPCA, and the prognosis wasn't good.
2: No.
0: Flarian made it through a very intense surgery, but doctors thought he'd need another surgery to amputate a leg. But the kitten made a miraculous recovery after that, almost as if he hadn't been injured at all.
2: Oh, kitten power.
1: Lovely.
0: So the amputation wasn't even
2: nice.
0: Needed.
2: Nice, oh good. So
0: how about this one? Minneapolis School District will provide free meals and snacks to kids this summer. More than 60 schools, parks, recreation centers, libraries, and community sites will provide the food, and anyone 18 years of age and younger can access the meals and snacks.
2: Great
0: Thank
2: idea.
0: You very much.
1: I like
0: good.
1: That.
0: Let's feed
1: that's
0: everybody.
1: Great, yeah.
0: Okay, guys, that's it. We are going to wrap things up after this. We've got all the trivia preview. Make sure you find out what those questions are, because we're going to be answering them on the trivia reveal on Monday. So stick around and get the questions right after this on Fun with Em and Dave and Aaron.

0: Hey, everybody, this is Fun with
1: Ammon,
0: Davo, and
2: Aaron Airhead Cheshire.
0: On Monday's show, we're going to have the trivia reveal, which means that we've got to have the trivia preview right now. We've got three questions we're going to ask you. Are you guys ready to put your thinking caps on?
2: Oh, let's do it.
0: Okay, here we go. These are the three questions. We're going to get the answers on Monday.
1: Number one, 20% of workers in a new survey said they're worried that doing this might make them look lazy to their boss. What is it?
0: And number two, 62% of people say they do this every day after work. What is it?
2: And finally, number three, according to researchers, having one of these at work could increase your happiness as much as earning $100,000 more a year. What is it?
0: Okay, there you go. There's the three questions. You guys ready to do this?
2: Yeah. I got an idea.
0: Okay, I'm going to come up with some crazy answers for these, so get ready. Okay, thank you very much for tuning in. And on Monday's show, make sure you're there again so you can get the reveal of the questions and the trivia we just asked. Okay, we'll see you guys on Monday for more fun with Ammon, Davo, and Aaron.

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OPM Kaibigan. The Supreme Court has denied the request of Senator Bato de la Rosa for a temporary restraining order and a status quo ante order to prohibit government cooperation with the International Criminal Court. Despite the denial of the interim reliefs requested by De La Rosa, the High Court said it has yet to resolve the main issues raised by the parties in their pleadings and motions in the main case. The Supreme Court said the full decision will be uploaded on May 25th. The PNP Criminal Investigation and Detection Group has recommended the filing of charges against suspended Senate Sergeant at Arms Mao Aplaska and two of his personnel over the shooting incident inside the Senate last week. Chief Mariko also insisted there was no attack at the Senate, saying there was no unlawful aggression on the part of agents of the National Bureau of Investigation. Mariko explained that the NBI agent only fired suppression fire after Aplaska allegedly fired continuously in order to allow the agent to escape. Up to almost 142,000 drivers of passenger jeepneys and UV Express can avail themselves of the 10 peso per liter fuel subsidy the LTR-FRB decided. The figure covers all regions and is based on the database of qualified beneficiaries. 13,000 beneficiaries have registered so far for the program. Heavy downpour spawned by the easterlies and the intertropical convergence zone since Monday night triggered flooding in several areas in Davao City, leaving one person dead and families fleeing to safety. Some started returning home on Wednesday.

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0: 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OPM Kaibigan.
1: The Supreme Court has denied the request of Senator Bato de la Rosa for a temporary restraining order and a status quo ante order to prohibit government cooperation with the International Criminal Court. Despite the denial of the interim reliefs requested by de la Rosa, the High Court said it has yet to resolve the main issues raised by the parties in their pleadings and motions in the main case. The Supreme Court said the full decision will be uploaded on May 25th. The PNP Criminal Investigation and Detection Group has recommended the filing of charges against suspended Senate Sergeant at Arms Mao Aplaska and two of his personnel over the shooting incident inside the Senate last week. Chief Mariko also insisted there was no attack at the Senate, saying there was no unlawful aggression on the part of agents of the National Bureau of Investigation. Mariko explained that the NBI agent only fired suppression fire after Aplaska allegedly fired continuously in order to allow the agent to escape. Up to almost 142,000 drivers of passenger jeepneys and UV Express can avail themselves of the 10 peso per liter fuel subsidy the LTR-FRB decided. The figure covers all regions and is based on the database of qualified beneficiaries. 13,000 beneficiaries have registered so far for the program. Heavy downpour spawned by the easterlies and the intertropical convergence zone since Monday night triggered flooding in several areas in Davao City, leaving one person dead and families fleeing to safety. Some started returning home on Wednesday.
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0: This is the Back in the Day replay. I'm Paco, and Juvenile was on Vlad TV. And did you say you didn't want to record Back That Up?
1: No, I wanted to record it. I didn't want it to be a single. Because my whole music career was making that kind of music before I got with Cash Money. And I'm like, look, I don't want to be remembered as a booty shaking, music making person. I want to be remembered as an artist that made a lot of different kinds of music. You know, and I think I got my point across.
0: And that eventually became your biggest song ever.

0: rappers are.
1: And I love, I can't put them in order though. I love Corrupt. Kendrick is cold. Yeah. The Game is cold. Razzcass, Crooked Eye.
0: Cube, no Snoop?
1: Snoop Dogg is a superstar on all levels. Pure rhyming. Oh, that's

0: It's a Back of the Day replay. So DJ Kool was touring with New Edition and Jodeci and found out something that he never knew.
1: I found out that I am a distant cousin to the Haley family, KC and JoJo Haley.
2: Wow.
1: Kind of crazy because me and KC been chopping it up for years. We never knew that we were relatives, but we just started going back and forth with names, and he was like, yeah, that's such and such and such and such and such. Got his mother on the phone, and the rest is history.
0: Here's KC and JoJo.

Back in the Day replay. I'm Paco, and coming up in the next 20 minutes, music for you from Jay-Z with Alicia Keys, also Eminem and Belle Biv DeVoe. Keep it here on the Back in the Day replay.

0: BBD ever heard Poison? Did Michael Bivins think it was a hit the first time he heard it?
1: No, I didn't. And I heard it first. Our manager at the time, Hiram, he played us two records. A record called She's Dope and Poison. I liked the She's Dope, but DeVoe, when he heard Poison, he said, Mike, this is a hit. And he told the guy, well, the road manager at the time, if you help us secure this record, you can become our group manager. So that was a deal breaker. And Ronnie DeVoe heard Poison. He takes sole credit from the three of us, Belbin DeVoe, who heard it as a hit. And man, he had an ear for himself in the 90s. He heard something I didn't even.

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0: It's Back in the Day replay, and recently on social media, Boyz II Men addressed the fact that even after more than 30 years of being on the road, they still appreciate the way the fans react.
1: To have people be, you know, focused on our music, still making it a part of their lives after all this time, it's always surprising because it's a different reaction everywhere we go. But, you know, you would think that after us being out so long that the reactions wouldn't be as powerful.

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1: TLC. Low Rider.
0: Low. And Mo.
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0: This is the Back in the Day replay. And SWV was on We Sound Crazy, and Coco admitted that their biggest song ever, Weak, she didn't even like it and didn't want to record it.
1: She didn't like it.
2: I didn't get it. I didn't understand it. I didn't want to hear it. I didn't want to sing it. That song, they could have flushed it in the toilet.
1: So what if they listened to her?
2: Locked my

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Now, this was the group's first number one song and helped catapult them to win 8 Billboard awards and the Soul Train Music Award. 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

it's a back in the day replay. So why did the group Jade break up? I mean, they were red hot. In their two-album career, Jade had a platinum album, 3 top 20 hits on the Hot 100, 6 top 20 hits on the R&B charts. Unfortunately, the group called it quits after their album Mind, Body, and Song in 1994. According to Street Directory, they said that they were tired of the label's abuse and its management of their funds. From 1992, here's Jade, Don't Walk Away, even though they did.

0: Black Eyed Peas.
1: I like that boom boom pow. Them chickens jacking my style. They try to copy my swagger. I'm on that next.
2: Mo.
0: It's the Back in the Day replay with Paco Lopez.

0: out my booth.
1: It's the Back in the Day replay.
0: And who you supposed to be?
2: Paco Lopez.
3: Gotta get that. Gotta get that. Gotta get that.

0: It's the Back in the Day replay and time for a rewind. Gas was $1.34 a gallon. Pioneer sells the first in-car nav system. The 49ers beat the Broncos 55-10 to win their second straight Super Bowl. The hot toys from that year? Teenage Mutant Ninja Turtles Party Wagon, My Pretty Ballerina Doll, and Nintendo Game Boy.
1: You don't stop playing because you get old. But you could get old if you stop playing. Game Boy from Nintendo.
0: It was 1990, and sitting at number one for 2 weeks on the charts were five young men from Waco, Texas. High Five with I Like the Way, The Kissing Game.

buckle up, because my man straight out of Tampa Bay, DJ Touch One, representing the 813 Big, is on deck. So listen as he wrecks the decks next.

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1: You're in the mix.
0: The Back in the Day replay.
2: Oh, yeah, hold on tight. It's my man DJ One Touch representing the 813 straight out of Tampa Bay. Do your thing, Touch.

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2: 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OPM Kaibigan. The Supreme Court has denied the request of Senator Bato de la Rosa for a temporary restraining order and a status quo ante order to prohibit government cooperation with the International Criminal Court. Despite the denial of the interim reliefs requested by de la Rosa, the High Court said it has yet to resolve the main issues raised by the parties in their pleadings and motions in the main case. The Supreme Court said the full decision will be uploaded on May 25th. The PNP Criminal Investigation and Detection Group has recommended the filing of charges against suspended Senate Sergeant at Arms Mao Aplaska and two of his personnel over the shooting incident inside the Senate last week. Chief Mariko also insisted there was no attack at the Senate, saying there was no unlawful aggression on the part of agents of the National Bureau of Investigation. Mariko explained that the NBI agent only fired suppression fire after Aplaska allegedly fired continuously in order to allow the agent to escape. Up to almost 142,000 drivers of passenger jeepneys and UV Express can avail themselves of the 10 peso per liter fuel subsidy the LTR-FRB decided. The figure covers all regions and is based on the database of qualified beneficiaries. 13,000 beneficiaries have registered so far for the program. Heavy downpour spawned by the easterlies and the intertropical convergence zone since Monday night triggered flooding in several areas in Davao City, leaving one person dead and families fleeing to safety. Some started returning home on Wednesday.

0: babe.
1: Hey guys, welcome to Fun with Am and Davo and Aaron.
2: Howdy, sunshine.
1: Let's have a little quiz right off the top. Can you think of any words that start with the letter F?
2: Oh, watch your mouth.
1: What are you guys
3: thinking?
1: So many
3: things came to my mind.
1: It's Friday, you guys. Thank you for surviving till the end of the week with us here on the show. We want to thank all the people who've tuned in to the only radio crew that realize that true efficiency is wearing your work uniform while you shower.
3: That's right.
2: Oh, we got lots done.
1: It's called doing laundry and hygiene control at the same time.
3: That's right.
1: I want to talk more about that because I think there's other things we could do in the shower for efficiency sake as well.
3: Kramer would do cooking dinner in the shower.
1: Cooking in the shower. Yeah.
3: Everything. Yeah.
1: Dancing
3: washing dishes.
1: In the shower. A party in the shower.
3: Wow. Well, yeah.
1: How about lots of people in the shower at the same time?
3: I think
1: time
3: that's something different. We're not talking about that today.
1: Okay. Oh. We're not going to get into that. Why don't we get into what we are going to do on the show today? How about we do some hot off the top news? How about we do like the trivia reveal?
2: Oh, yeah.
1: Mm-hmm. I want to talk about mathematical quotes.
3: Is it
1: Amanda math or is it real math?
3: If it's Amanda math, it'll be fun.
1: We'll find out.
3: Well, I'm going to update us on the Jonas Brothers, Charlie XCX, and the Foo Fighters.
2: And then I've got a nope-tastic joke for you all today.
1: He said the joke. He did the word. That's awesome. And then how about this? Let's sing it together.
4: Dating advice.
1: We're going to do that today,
2: it's
1: too.
2: It's solid.
1: Yes.
3: Well, I'm going to talk about some sports moment in history I don't know anything about. So we'll see how that goes or what it's all about.
1: Has it been a week already?
3: It has.
2: And then we got some shallow thoughts for you.
1: We're going to get philosophical on the show. Ya. Okay. And then I want to talk about this because, you know, it's summertime around this area.
3: Yeah.
1: It's time to mow your lawn.
3: There are signs
1: that we need to talk about. Then after that, let's get into the good news and the trivia preview. You got the whole weekend to think about what your answers are going to be for the trivia reveal on Monday. But right now, it's time for Hot Off the Top News!
2: Hot.
5: It's weird. The weird and wacky news.
1: Okay, I got some delicious, absolutely delicious and very educational news items here.
2: I got my fork.
1: We're going to talk about the attempt to cross the Atlantic in a 4-foot boat.
3: Oh, my goodness.
1: Yeah, so that sounds like it could be a song. That's what I think. And then we've got the maroon sailor who sets fire to his island with signal flare.
3: That's a good idea.
1: There's a theme going on here with water and waves. And we're going to get back to all that. We're going to get back to a lot of fun. And you're going to stick around for more fun with Am and Davo and Aaron right after this. All day.

0: Zimbako.
1: Welcome back to
2: Glad
1: the show.
2: You're here.
1: We got more fun with Em and Dave and Aaron. It's happening right now. And we've got those headlines. But before we get to the headlines, we were talking about what we call combo efficiency. That's what I'm labeling it now. So you guys have any other ideas of things that you can like combine to be more efficient in life?
3: Absolutely.
1: What do you got?
3: I've got double fisting now becomes quad drinking.
1: I know exactly what you're talking about.
0: How does it become quad drinking?
1: Well, you know that hat that you wear and you got the two beers on either side.
3: Okay. Sippy.
0: Yeah. I think I need that for water. I don't get enough. I think I should start doing that.
1: Then you double fist your beer at the same time.
3: That's
1: you
3: right.
1: Got four drinks going at the same
0: Perfect.
1: Time.
0: Perfect.
1: That's a definite drunk as soon

0: soon as you get to the party. Yeah. No waiting around.
1: No wasting
0: right?
1: time.
0: Yeah, no waste time. Okay, so we're going to talk about more combo efficiencies in a bit, but we're going to get to the second part of Hot Off the Top News, where we have this story about an attempt to cross the Atlantic in a 4-foot boat. It's a British man. Of course it is a British man. Those crazy Brits. He's preparing to cross the Atlantic Ocean in what could become the smallest vessel ever to make the journey. A 3-foot, 10-inch aluminum boat. Andrew Bedwell, who's 52 years old. Haven't you learned? You're 52 years old, right? I'm 51 and I know not to do this.
2: No kidding.
0: Plans to sail about 1,900 miles from Newfoundland. Oh, from Newfoundland to England over roughly 3 months.
2: Oh, wow.
0: Newfoundland. So is
1: Canada.
0: This is kind of close to like Titanic territory.
1: Ooh,
0: so is that a sign right? Maybe it's because he's leaving and going the other way. The 6-foot-tall adventurer says the cramped boat allows him to sit harnessed inside during rough weather and stand through an open hatch in calmer conditions.
2: Wow.
0: His first attempt is in 2023. He tried this. It failed miserably when his original fiberglass boat shattered after being dropped before a launch.
1: Oh, maybe that was a sign.
0: Yeah.
2: Sure, it's dumb, but at least he didn't try to build a boat to go see the Titanic.
0: Ooh, okay, I knew the Titanic was going to come into this. I knew it. How about this one? Marooned sailor sets fire to his island with signal flare. A stranded sailor accidentally sparked a major wildfire on California's Santa Rosa Island after firing emergency flares for help. So more emergencies happening. How do you start the fire and then go, oh, geez, I need something to you know, let people know I'm even more in danger. The 67-year-old man had wrecked his boat and rescued unharmed by the Coast Guard. However, the flares ignited a blaze that has burned down more than 16,000 acres, destroyed buildings, and forced park staff to evacuate. Officials say the fire has now spread through an area containing rare torrey pines, a species that naturally grows in only 2 places on Earth.
1: My goodness.
2: And you could hear the skipper yelling, Gilligan!
1: Oh, jeez.
0: Oh, do you think this is funny, Eric?
2: I do. I think I got it. I can't take that job.
0: Okay.
2: Stop and roll.
0: Those are your headlines for today. We're going to be right back. We've got the trivia reveal, which means you guys can play along with us wherever you are in the world right here on Fun with Em and Dave-O and Aaron.

0: 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But first, here's a word from our sponsor.
1: Feel the pulse.
2: Picture this, a packed dance floor, energy high, and your DJ broadcasting live straight into your event anywhere on Earth. This is Euro Productions Entertainment.

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1: Oh boy, I'm excited because now we get to play the game and we get to maybe have some ding ding dings along the way.
2: Okay.
1: This is a trivia reveal. We're going to start with this question right here. You come up with your own answers while we give you ours. Here we go. Roughly 500,000 people are treated in hospital emergency rooms every year due to this. So many stupid things. Yeah. What do you got there, Aaron?
2: I've got pogo stick injuries.
1: Yeah,
2: That's one of those stupid things.
1: And Amanda, what do you got?
3: I said gator bites.
1: Gator bites?
3: Yeah.
1: What?
3: I've been seeing a lot of videos in Florida about gators.
1: Getting your answers from social media and TikTok again. I said cell phone explosions.
2: That's concerning.
3: Does that happen?
1: Yeah, I've heard of it happening. Okay. That never happened to me. Knock on wood, my own head. Okay, let's get the actual answer. Exercise equipment injuries. Almost like pogo stick injuries.
3: Why I don't work out. Yeah.
1: Number two, emergency rooms around the country have reported that 9% of people have squirted themselves in the eye with this. What is it?
2: Oh, how about the lime from the tequila shot?
3: Oh, that's good. That's for sure.
1: That one hurts.
3: Oh my gosh.
1: Yeah. Okay, what have you got there?
3: Chicken gravy?
1: Chicken gravy.
3: Yeah, when you're stirring it or whisking it, it comes up into your eye.
1: Oh,
2: that's creative.
1: Okay. When you said that, I was thinking of chicken wings, the hot sauce competitions they have at those bars.
3: Oh, that would have been smarter.
1: Right up in your eye.
3: No, I just have gravy.
1: Okay, and now I don't know if you want me to say this one. This is my answer. Bodily fluids.
2: Ew, David.
1: I was expecting
2: you,
1: David. No, she got it. She got it. Don't worry. The actual answer: jalapeno pepper juice.
2: Oh, really?
1: So pretty close.
2: That would burn.
1: Pretty close to the hot wings.
3: Oh,
1: right?
3: Yeah.
1: Okay. How about this final question here? Number three: a study has identified more than 1,600 injuries annually from this cooking tool.
3: Ooh.
1: What is it?
2: I'm gonna lock my answer in with a salad spinner.
1: You can really take off with those things.
3: Yeah,
2: for sure.
1: How about you, Amanda?
3: A potato peeler.
1: A potato peeler.
3: Yeah, those are dangerous.
1: Well, I had two answers on this. Either the cooking tool is the cooker. He's a tool, and so he gets lots of injuries because of it. Or how about this? The forks that you use as voltage meters. You don't have to be cooking to, you know, an injury can just happen any way.
2: Uh-huh. By yourself.
1: You don't have to be a five-year-old. You don't have to be that. So they usually are the ones that stick the forks in there. We are going to get to the actual answer, which is a wire grill brush.
2: What?
1: That's the actual answer.
2: That's
1: 1,600
2: ridiculous.
1: Injuries annually come from that cooking tool.
3: I've heard that.
1: Oh, boy. Okay, well, I'm going to stay away from the grill this year then. Amanda, you can do all the barbecue.
2: Yeah.
1: Okay? We're going to come right back. We've got some random funny things that we need to talk about on the show. Mathematical quotes. Not sure if it's Amanda math or real math, but we'll find out right after this on Fun with Am and Dave O'Aaron.

0: I'm sorry, guys, but I might have to bow out of this one because this might be too intelligent for me.
1: Oh, get out.
2: So, what?
0: Yes, you're back with more fun with Am and Davo and Aaron. And we're doing random funny things, but this is kind of random, funny, intelligent things.
1: Mathematical quotes.
0: I don't know if I'm going to be able to keep up with this one. I'll try, but how about this? Money is the square root of all evil.
2: Yeah, I heard that, right? Oh, yeah. Isn't that something?
0: Yeah.
2: Sure.
0: Well, let's go with another mathematical quote there. What about you, Amanda?
2: An opinion without 3.141 is just an onion.
1: I love it.
0: You know why? Because it makes you cry every time. I'm crying
2: because
0: now
2: it's
0: from
2: pie. Is an onion.
0: No.
2: Okay.
0: Okay, how about this next one? Aaron, have you got another mathematical quote?
1: I got 99 math problems and they're all due tomorrow.
0: I could probably find a good beat for you to do that one. How about this one? A silly rabbit. Trig is for kids.
2: Oh, that's cute.
0: That is cute. Okay, Amanda, you got another one, don't you?
2: What we have here is a failure to multiplicate.
0: Oh, okay.
2: Not like multiply? Wah, wah. Yeah, I don't know.
1: No. Wah,
0: wah. Okay, mathematical quotes. You got a good one there, Aaron.
1: Okay, be there or be square.
2: Ooh,
0: oh, gotcha.
2: Yeah,
0: that works. Yeah. That works. Okay. How about...
2: I think you have to sing this one, Dave.
0: Oh, do I?
2: Yeah.
0: All my exes live on an axis.
2: Kind of. Yeah, that kind of worked.
0: Good voice, eh? Hey, sign me up for another one here. Mathematical quotes, Amanda.
2: Here's looking at Euclid.
0: Oh, God.
2: That does not sound right. No.
0: No, I don't.
2: I don't think I took that math class.
0: Can we censor that after the fact?
2: I think so, is
0: it too late to censor that? Okay, how about Aaron? Let's do another mathematical quote here.
1: Yes, neither a burrower nor a carrier bee.
2: That's Shakespearean, I think.
0: It's kind of Shakespearean. Made me feel very tingly.
1: Yeah.
0: Okay, how about this next one? It was the best of signs. It was the worst of signs. The sine wave. Okay, and then let's finish her off
1: here. This is awesome.
0: Oh, Amanda, what's the final mathematical quote?
2: Houston, we have a math problem.
0: Oh,
1: it's
0: going
1: to be a disaster.
0: That's the one to use. I love it. Okay. You know, it'd be really funny if when they were actually going down in the whatever, you know, ship it was, when they were going down.
2: The rocket.
0: They actually said that by accident. Instead of saying, Houston, we have a math problem.
2: Yeah, right?
0: Houston, we have a math problem.
2: Yeah.
0: Okay, that's
1: we're going
0: it.
1: Down.
0: We are definitely going down. Let's try to pick this back up. Oh, Amanda can do that when she comes back with what?
2: The Daily Music News coming right up.
1: My ears are ready.

0: Hey, we're back. I'm going to, you know, get my key here ready to go because Amanda on Fun with Am and Dave O'Neill, she's going to take care of the daily music news.
1: Oh, I sure am. All right.
0: I'm going to randomly sing while you do
1: it. Oh,
0: we
1: love it so much. Okay, the Jonas Brothers have launched a podcast called Hey Jonas.
0: Hey Jonas.
1: And it will give fans an inside look at the chaos, laughs, and real life moments of brotherhood through candid, unfiltered conversations.
0: Actually sound like, Hey Jonas.
1: Like Hey Jude. Is that?
0: Yeah.
1: They also plan to feature conversations with people who know them best. The first installment went live this week, so check it out.
2: This week!
1: Charlie XCX, following the release of Rock Music, she's dropping a new song inspired by fashion. She posted a video clip of a group of people at a fashion show.
0: Okay.
1: One of them is French fashion editor Karine Rutfield, who says, "Fashion won't save us, but let's go on the runway and walk."
3: Oh, did she say it just like that?
1: Yeah, it's really intelligent. And the text appears SS26 May 21. Who knows what that all means, but check that out.
0: Okay.
1: And of course, we've got the Foo Fighters.
0: The Foo Fighters
1: are featured in the latest episode of Hot Ones Versus. The Hot Ones spinoff forces contestants to answer personal questions about themselves.
0: I'm
1: going to
0: make you answer these questions.
1: And if they don't, they have to eat a spicy wing of death.
0: Don't get it in your eye.
1: The Foo's mostly elected to tell the truth, and Dave Grohl had no issue choosing the cringiest Foo Fighters lyrics. "It's a shame we have to die, my dear. No one's getting out of here alive," which is from the song DOA.
0: DOA?
1: You know that? I don't know that one.
0: I know that song. I probably, if I heard it. I don't really like it.
1: I know. This whole Hot Wings Challenge thing is weird. Like, weird how that came up, but good for them.
0: And like we were talking about earlier, at the hospital emergency rooms, I've seen people all the time where they're spraying that stuff in their eyes.
1: Oh my gosh.
0: I've seen people do that, actually. It's horrible.
3: I'm craving Hot Wings now. I don't know why.
0: Are you really?
3: Yeah.
0: Okay.
3: So I'm going to go get that, but you guys all come back because I got something ridiculous in my pocket.
1: Oh, gross.
0: I don't want to know right now. We'll be back.

0: Hey, we're back
1: you
0: here.
1: You made it back.
0: Oh, it's the Friday edition, so this is going to be one of the best jokes that Aaron gets to do.
1: It's the one of the week. Yeah. I reached into the comedy cupboard and found this one.
2: Okay, oh, good.
0: I thought it was in your pocket or something like that. Well, something you wanted in your pocket. Okay. I don't want to know. Don't show me. I don't want to see that.
1: Look away.
0: We are back with Fun with Em and Dave-O and Aaron, and we were talking about those combo efficiencies earlier in the show. Amanda, did you come up with another idea to help our listeners out on how to become more efficient in their lives?
2: Well, we have, you know, are getting out of our snowy period, but yeah. I think a fun thing to do is put on cross-country skis and then drag a space heater across your sidewalk to get rid of all the snow and ice.
0: Yeah, that's a good idea.
2: Exercise and melt the snow.
0: I got an idea. How about freezing the grapes? So you get grapes and then you put them in your, and you use them as ice packs and you use them for your drink at the same time.
2: I'm surprised you haven't done that already.
0: Yeah, because I'm always hurting myself, so I might as well use any kind of cold. But it's going to be delicious. It is. It's going to be delicious.
2: Yeah.
0: Let's get on with it.
1: Yeah, please. Let's make these people laugh.
0: Aaron.
1: just saying.
0: We've already made them laugh. They're at the pinnacle of their laugh. We got to settle them down here. So let's calm down just for a second. And now let's laugh again. It's time for Aaron to do his...
1: joke of the day.
0: Okay, what do you got for Friday joke?
1: A baseball scout found a remarkable prospect.
0: I love baseball.
1: A horse. Not only could this horse field the ball, he hit every single pitch thrown at him.
0: What kind of baseball league is this?
1: The scout thought, this is it. I've discovered the next Babe Ruth with hooves. So he gets the horse to try out with a big league team.
0: Okay.
1: First time up to bat, crack.
0: Like it?
1: The horse absolutely launches the ball deep into the left field.
0: Good.
1: The crowd goes wild. But the horse just stands there at home plate, watching it. The manager starts screaming, run, run.
2: Okay.
1: And the horse looks back and says, are you kidding? If I could run, I'd be in the Kentucky Derby.
0: Not as good of an athlete as we thought. He sounds like, you know, just standing at home plate admiring his home run. Sounds a little bit like Vladimir Guerrero Jr. to me.
2: A little bit.
0: Okay. Well, that's it. We're going to take a little bit of a break. Thank you very much for the joke of the day there, Aaron. Guess what we got coming up after this? I don't even know. I can't even remember what we're doing. Oh, no. I just don't want to admit it. It's Dave's
1: Dating Advice.
3: Oh, exciting. OPM.

0: has got to be like one of the smartest segments we do on the show, honestly.
1: It's absolutely.
0: Fun with Em and Dave and Aaron, and we're giving you great advice.
2: valuable.
0: Leading into the weekend, you are going to, guaranteed, you're going to find love with this, okay? We've got, of course, Amanda, we've got Aaron. They've got some great pickup lines for you. I myself am going to give you some fantastic dating advice. Mm. So,
2: and fantastic, you mean it's opposite day, and this is terrible, but let's keep going.
0: Shush your mouth.
2: Okay,
0: how about we start with Aaron? Aaron, have you got a pickup line for everybody?
1: You're the socks to my Crocs.
2: Is that a compliment or is that a weird thing?
1: I think it's weird to even wear socks and Crocs.
2: Exactly.
0: Well, that's the point, I think.
2: Like oil and water. Yeah. Ew. Okay.
0: Keeping people confused. Yeah. How about Amanda? What have you got for a pickup line?
2: Do you have a map or should I just keep getting lost in your eyes?
0: Oh, that's sweet.
2: Yeah.
0: Now, you've used that one on me before.
2: And, well, yeah, just this morning, actually.
0: Okay, how about some dating advice? Let's start with this one. When you first date, bring your future apology letter. Read it halfway through the date. Dear you, I'm sorry for what I'm about to become emotionally.
2: Oh my goodness.
0: Then fold it neatly and continue ordering dessert.
1: That's fair. No,
0: nothing happened. Huh? Then here's another piece of advice. Treat every compliment like it's a legally binding agreement. If they say, you're funny, immediately respond, perfect, I'll invoice you for ongoing humor services. how about this last one here? Establish dominance by narrating the date like a nature documentary.
2: Oh.
0: Here we observe the human attempting small talk. Notice the nervous laughter. There's a mating signal or possibly dehydration. Maintain eye contact with the server for no reason whatsoever. That's a great first date
2: in my mind.
0: Okay?
1: No.
0: Aaron, have you got something to finish us off with a pickup line?
1: What absolutely. Are you a tornado? Because I can't stop looking at you.
2: Oh,
0: I don't understand that one.
2: I wouldn't be able to take my eyes off a tornado either.
1: Right?
0: Is that what that means?
1: Run!
0: I don't know. Okay. Amanda, why don't you finish this off here with one that makes sense?
2: I'm not saying you stole my heart, but I'd like to file a very polite report.
0: Okay.
2: It should be a police report. I don't know.
0: Okay, let's take that tornado and spin the heck out of here. Okay. We're gonna take a little break. When we get back here, Amanda's going to come back with also more stuff that makes no sense at all because she doesn't know what she's talking about.
2: What?
0: I guess she's going to be talking sports today on Fun with

0: Okay, well, my living nightmare is returning here this week because I'm a big sports fan. I love sports. And we are doing, on Fun with Em and Dave on Aaron, we're handing it over to Amanda for the segment that we love to call
1: Mandatainment.
0: It sounds so exciting. What are you going to talk about today?
2: Well, this is where I revisit legendary sports moments in history.
0: Why are you the one doing this?
2: Well, just stand by because this is ballsness and other sportsy things. And I'm going to talk about something called the sticky bat incident.
0: Sticky bat incident.
2: Yeah, it sounds fake, doesn't it? Like how something like a lumberjack is going to put on pancakes or something from, you know, Montreal. Anyway, apparently this happened in baseball, which I love.
0: Oh, I know what you're talking about.
2: And it confuses me because half the sport always seems to be like standing around and waiting for things to happen.
3: Yeah. Uh-huh.
2: And some of the best hot dogs that you could get in any arena. Am I right?
3: Yeah.
0: Okay. You are right about that.
2: So here's what I understand. A guy who reminds me of Uncle Buck hits what appears to be an extremely important baseball somewhere out into the big, you know, stands, crowd, people are yelling. And then officials stopped everything because apparently there was too much sticky tree glue on the bat.
3: No. Wow.
0: Like, this is the pine tar incident is what you're talking about.
2: What is pine tar?
0: Yeah, it's pine tar. So that's what they found on the bat. You couldn't have it because that was cheating.
2: Cheating.
0: Yeah. Cheating.
2: Like sign stealing and all these other things from history.
0: That's right.
2: Okay, so there's a rule about how far sticky stuff can go on your bat.
0: Exactly.
2: Why are they even allowed to use that stuff? That seems like cheating in itself.
0: That's what they thought it was. Yes,
2: okay,
0: you're right.
2: Well, so it's like putting glue on something and then I guess it wasn't allowed and everyone started losing their mind.
0: Uh-huh.
2: And the Uncle Buck guy, he comes out of the dugout.
0: George Brett.
2: You know, I was thinking of the guy from Cheers, George Wendt, and then I associated. Anyway, so he comes charging out of the dugout like somebody just canceled Christmas on him.
0: Madman, yeah.
2: And he was, I guess, was it a, like, what do they call it? Bench clearing brawl?
0: Well, I don't

0: think it was a bench clearing.
1: Well, close.
0: One guy.
2: Can we pretend just so that this is a more exciting story for us?
0: Sure. Okay. We can make things up.
2: All right.
0: That's what we're doing anyway.
2: Anyway, so that's what happened. I love baseball.
0: Wow. Well, you know what's really funny is you do actually love baseball.
2: I do,
0: and
2: yeah.
0: You know a lot
2: this
0: about baseball.
2: This is before my time in baseball, though, so I really don't understand all this stuff.
0: Oh, my goodness. Oh, that's too good. Yeah. Okay. Well, yes, that was an incident, and it was a big story, so thanks for sharing that with us.
2: Yeah, I'm sure you learned a lot.
1: Very insightful.
0: I guess we're going to wrap this one up.
2: Well, this has been Balls, Nets, and Other Sportsy Things History Edition, where moments are legendary and my understanding remains safely trapped inside my head bucket.
1: We love it. You actually call it buckets,
0: those helmets. Anyway, thank you very much, Amanda. Great attempt, okay? That was a good attempt.
2: Thanks.
0: We are going to take a little bit of a break. When we get back, we are going to get philosophical on your butt.
1: Oh, it's the shallow.
2: Did you say on my butt?
0: Yeah, on your butt.
3: Yeah, exactly.
0: You, D-Bet. This is Shallow Thoughts coming up next.
4: 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Despite repeated efforts by the VPU, the group continues to stay one step ahead. Let's take a look at the footage.

0: Yes. Hello, and welcome back to our show. This show we call Fun with
1: Ammon,
0: Devo,
2: and Aaron, Airhead Cheshire.
0: Now, we thought, we're always laughing. We've always got so much energy. We have to take a moment to
2: center ourselves.
0: Solace. Calm.
1: Reflection.
2: Breathing.
0: So, now, it's time for Shallow Thoughts with the Fun Crew. Amanda, what are your thoughts?
1: Sometimes the best helping hand you can give is a good firm push over the ledge.
0: Aaron, please share.
2: My memory isn't bad. It's just very committed to surprise endings.
1: David, what are your thoughts?
0: I tried to align my life with the universe, but the universe kept rescheduling the meeting and eventually stopped replying altogether. Ghosted. Shallow Thoughts with the Fun Crew. We'll be right back with more fun with Ammon, Devo, and Aaron.

0: Let's giggle.
1: It's time for more fun with Em and Devo and Aaron. It's time for now random funny things that we like to talk about.
0: Oh, we're good at that.
1: Yeah, but guess what? This segment, it deserves a sponsor.
2: This program is made possible in part by a grant from Shingles, the crispy snack chips made from roofing material.
1: Okay, I'd rather have that than the other
0: disgusting
1: kind of shingles. Yeah. How about we get on with the signs, it's time to mow your lawn.
0: Mm.
1: Now, is there any combo efficiency that can come along with mowing a lawn?
0: I've got a turbo in my lawnmower.
1: Have you?
0: Ooh.
1: Yeah. But what about like drinking or eating or, I mean, exercise comes along with lawn mowing, right?
3: Yeah.
1: So,
3: yeah.
1: I mean, that one's obvious. Is there anything else, though, that we can think of? Maybe I'll have to go out and just mow the lawn.
3: Yeah, maybe you should figure it out.
1: Yeah, figure something out. I'm sure there's something that go along with the wheels turning and stuff.
3: Yeah, or, like in your head.
0: Yeah, but no wheels are turning up there.
1: Oh, yeah, let's get on with this. How about this sign that you need to mow your lawn? You can no longer see in the neighbor's bedroom window. Their second floor bedroom window. Okay, Amanda, what do you got?
3: I think I did this. You're reading a new how-to book called Inexpensive Lawn Care Through Asphalt.
1: Oh, yes.
0: Oh,
3: pour that concrete.
1: That's a good one. Yeah, the DIY. Aaron, you've got a sign. It's time to mow your lawn.
0: Yeah, you have to keep the dog on the leash in the backyard or you'll lose sight of him.
3: Oh, that's not good.
1: That's right. That's true. How about this one? Postal workers. There are postal workers still. They use a machete to deliver your mail.
0: Oh,
3: dangerous.
0: Postal.
3: Yeah.
1: Don't get in their way. I hope the dog doesn't meet up with them. Yeah, or maybe I do. Okay, what's your next one? The sign is time to mow your lawn, Amanda.
3: Your landscaping consultant recommends use of an upside down helicopter.
0: Oh, that's not a bad idea.
3: Get that helicopter out
0: Absolutely.
3: Here.
1: How about like a drone with all those?
3: They've got little sweetie things.
0: I talked to George.
1: They got blades.
3: That's right.
1: Okay, how about this next one here, Aaron?
0: To get the newspaper, you have to organize a search team.
3: Just read it online.
0: Yeah, right.
1: If I disappear. Okay, how about you bump into something on the way out to the car and realize it's the kid's swing set.
3: Oh.
1: There's got to be some like efficiencies with a swing set and cutting the lawn.
3: Yeah,
1: that would be a good one right there. Okay. How about this next one, Amanda?
3: You start to hear growling sounds similar to the ones on the National Geographic special on the savannas.
1: Mm.
3: What is that?
1: Okay, how about this next one? The penultimate sign, it's time to mow your lawn, Aaron.
0: The mailman has woven the grass over the sidewalk into an artistic arch so you could get to the front door.
3: Oh, that's good. Oh. That's nice of
1: you. Right? You know what? Is he charging me for that?
0: I would pay. I think that might look
1: I don't know if I would, but that's a good one. Okay, let's finish this all up here. Here's the final sign. It's time to mow your lawn. You see your kids laying down a trail of breadcrumbs as they leave the house.
3: Aww.
1: That's a definite sign. It's time to mow the lawn. Okay, that is it for that one. We've got good news coming up next, so stick around for more fun with Em and Devo and Aaron and all the hearts pumping in the studio right after this.

0: Okay, we're getting on with
1: beautiful.
0: This segment here on Fun with Em and Dave O'Aaron. I said hearts pumping in the studio. Amanda thought maybe that was a little bit of an ooh, David. I was just talking about love. That's all I was talking
2: about.
0: Right?
2: So, yeah, sure.
0: We are going to now talk about the good news that's happening around the world. And whenever we do that, we have to do this.
3: Kindly deeds done for free. Kindly deeds
4: done for free.
0: And that tells me that we've got some heart-pounding stories.
1: Mm. Oh, we love the good news.
0: Oh, we need to talk about this. How about we start with a 33-year-old man in Northeast Ohio named Yanni Saris. He was helping his father cut down trees in the backyard or mow the lawn. of his parents' home when he saw an SUV speeding across nearby yards and plunging into a pond.
1: Oh, no.
2: Oh dear.
0: A 46-year-old mother and her 8-year-old daughter were inside. Yanni heard the girl screaming and sprang into action.
1: Wow.
0: Did he have a cape on? I don't know.
2: I would think so, yeah.
0: He ran to the pond, jumped in, freed the girl, and got her to safety. Then he went back in for the mother, who'd been unconscious, and swam her to shore.
2: Oh, wow.
0: The mother said that they were coming back from dinner at Olive Garden. Olive Garden. When she started feeling sick and fainted behind the wheel, she's okay now and is working with her doctors to figure out what caused her to faint in the first place when she was
2: scary,
0: driving.
2: Yeah.
1: I hope they got breadsticks.
0: Thank you to Yanni. Okay, we've got the second story. A 3-week-old kitten named Flarian weighed less than a pound and was covered in burns when he arrived at the Sacramento SPCA, and the prognosis wasn't good.
2: No.
0: Flarian made it through a very intense surgery, but doctors thought he'd need another surgery to amputate a leg. But the kitten made a miraculous recovery after that, almost as if he hadn't been injured at all.
2: Oh, kitten power.
1: Lovely.
0: So the amputation wasn't even
2: nice,
0: needed.
2: Nice, so good. So,
0: how about this one? Minneapolis School District will provide free meals and snacks to kids this summer. More than 60 schools, parks, recreation centers, libraries, and community sites will provide the food, and anyone 18 years of age and younger can access the meals and snacks.
2: Great
0: Thank
2: idea.
0: You very much.
1: I like
0: good.
1: That.
0: Let's feed
1: that's
0: everybody.
1: Great, yeah.
0: Okay, guys, that's it. We are going to wrap things up after this. We've got the trivia preview. Make sure you find out what those questions are, because we're going to be answering them on the trivia reveal on Monday. So stick around and get the questions right after this on Fun with Em and Dave O'Aaron.

0: Hey, everybody, this is Fun with
1: Ammon,
0: Davo,
2: and Aaron Airhead Cheshire.
0: On Monday's show, we're going to have the trivia reveal, which means that we've got to have the trivia preview right now. We've got three questions we're going to ask you. Are you guys ready to put your thinking caps on?
2: Oh,
3: let's do it.
0: Okay, here we go. These are the three questions. We're going to get the answers on Monday.
1: Number one, 20% of workers in a new survey said they're worried that doing this might make them look lazy to their boss. What is it?
0: And number two, 62% of people say they do this every day after work. What is it?
3: And finally, number three, according to researchers, having one of these at work could increase your happiness as much as earning $100,000 more a year. What is it?
0: Okay, there you go. There's the three questions. You guys ready to do this?
3: Yeah. I got an idea.
0: Okay, I'm going to come up with some crazy answers for these, so get ready. Okay, thank you very much for tuning in. And on Monday's show, make sure you're there again so you can get the reveal of the questions and the trivia we just asked. Okay, we'll see you guys on Monday for more fun with Ammon, Davo, and Aaron. Sorry.

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OPM Kaibigan. The Supreme Court has denied the request of Senator Bato de la Rosa for a temporary restraining order and a status quo ante order to prohibit government cooperation with the International Criminal Court. Despite the denial of the interim reliefs requested by De La Rosa, the High Court said it has yet to resolve the main issues raised by the parties in their pleadings and motions in the main case. The Supreme Court said the full decision will be uploaded on May 25th. The PNP Criminal Investigation and Detection Group has recommended the filing of charges against suspended Senate Sergeant at Arms Mao Aplaska and two of his personnel over the shooting incident inside the Senate last week. Chief Mariko also insisted there was no attack at the Senate, saying there was no unlawful aggression on the part of agents of the National Bureau of Investigation. Mariko explained that the NBI agent only fired suppression fire after Aplaska allegedly fired continuously in order to allow the agent to escape. Up to almost 142,000 drivers of passenger jeepneys and UV Express can avail themselves of the 10 peso per liter fuel subsidy the LTR-FRB decided. The figure covers all regions and is based on the database of qualified beneficiaries. 13,000 beneficiaries have registered so far for the program. Heavy downpour spawned by the easterlies and the intertropical convergence zone since Monday night triggered flooding in several areas in Davao City, leaving one person dead and families fleeing to safety. Some started returning home on Wednesday.

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1: The Supreme Court has denied the request of Senator Bato de la Rosa for a temporary restraining order and a status quo ante order to prohibit government cooperation with the International Criminal Court. Despite the denial of the interim reliefs requested by de la Rosa, the High Court said it has yet to resolve the main issues raised by the parties in their pleadings and motions in the main case. The Supreme Court said the full decision will be uploaded on May 25th. The PNP Criminal Investigation and Detection Group has recommended the filing of charges against suspended Senate Sergeant-at-Arms Mao Aplaska and two of his personnel over the shooting incident inside the Senate last week. Chief Mariko also insisted there was no attack at the Senate, saying there was no unlawful aggression on the part of agents of the National Bureau of Investigation. Mariko explained that the NBI agent only fired suppression fire after Aplaska allegedly fired continuously in order to allow the agent to escape. Up to almost 142,000 drivers of passenger jeepneys and UV Express can avail themselves of the 10 peso per liter fuel subsidy the LTR-FRB decided. The figure covers all regions and is based on the database of qualified beneficiaries. 13,000 beneficiaries have registered so far for the program. Heavy downpour spawned by the easterlies and the intertropical convergence zone since Monday night triggered flooding in several areas in Davao City, leaving one person dead and families fleeing to safety. Some started returning home on Wednesday.

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1: The Supreme Court has denied the request of Senator Bato de la Rosa for a temporary restraining order and a status quo ante order to prohibit government cooperation with the International Criminal Court. Despite the denial of the interim reliefs requested by de la Rosa, the High Court said it has yet to resolve the main issues raised by the parties in their pleadings and motions in the main case. The Supreme Court said the full decision will be uploaded on May 25th. The PNP Criminal Investigation and Detection Group has recommended the filing of charges against suspended Senate Sergeant at Arms Mao Aplaska and two of his personnel over the shooting incident inside the Senate last week. Chief Mariko also insisted there was no attack at the Senate, saying there was no unlawful aggression on the part of agents of the National Bureau of Investigation. Mariko explained that the NBI agent only fired suppression fire after Aplaska allegedly fired continuously in order to allow the agent to escape. Up to almost 142,000 drivers of passenger jeepneys and UV Express can avail themselves of the 10 peso per liter fuel subsidy the LTR-FRB decided. The figure covers all regions and is based on the database of qualified beneficiaries. 13,000 beneficiaries have registered so far for the program. Heavy downpour spawned by the easterlies and the intertropical convergence zone since Monday night triggered flooding in several areas in Davao City, leaving one person dead and families fleeing to safety. Some started returning home on Wednesday.

0: 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OPM Kaibigan.
1: The Supreme Court has denied the request of Senator Bato de la Rosa for a temporary restraining order and a status quo ante order to prohibit government cooperation with the International Criminal Court. Despite the denial of the interim reliefs requested by De La Rosa, the High Court said it has yet to resolve the main issues raised by the parties in their pleadings and motions in the main case. The Supreme Court said the full decision will be uploaded on May 25th. The PNP Criminal Investigation and Detection Group has recommended the filing of charges against suspended Senate Sergeant-at-Arms Mao Aplaska and two of his personnel over the shooting incident inside the Senate last week. Chief Mariko also insisted there was no attack at the Senate, saying there was no unlawful aggression on the part of agents of the National Bureau of Investigation. Mariko explained that the NBI agent only fired suppression fire after Aplaska allegedly fired continuously in order to allow the agent to escape. Up to almost 142,000 drivers of passenger jeepneys and UV Express can avail themselves of the 10 peso per liter fuel subsidy the LTR-FRB decided. The figure covers all regions and is based on the database of qualified beneficiaries. 13,000 beneficiaries have registered so far for the program. Heavy downpour spawned by the easterlies and the intertropical convergence zone since Monday night triggered flooding in several areas in Davao City, leaving one person dead and families fleeing to safety. Some started returning home on Wednesday.
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1: William, listening in Florence, New Jersey, one of several Appleheads, showing a lot of love for this song at number 39 from Nicolette Larson, one of nine songs on the countdown featuring female performers. That's 22.5%.

0: 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Larry, listening on JB 105 in Providence, which is close enough to Boston, although the hub can't touch Providence when it comes to frozen lemonade.
1: More music, the thing with Rich Appel.
0: After all, it's the time of the season for frozen lemonade, not to mention a few other things.

Joe Jackson, who's stepping in at number 36, thanks to Aaron. If you're assuming song 35 is next and you're wondering who's got it, the answer to both happens to be the same.

0: Tony from Port Charlotte, Florida, helped get that one from Yes to number 35. Classic top-down countdown number
1: 34,
0: Grassroots Midnight Confessions.

Maybe not all the way for the Raspberries, but number 33 is not too shabby. Ian, tuned to Southern California's KKSM, help put that one on your classic top-down countdown. 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

Alisa, listening from Israel, got the Stone Ponies Hot to Trot at 31. Classic top-down countdown number 30. Fog Hat taking a slow ride through the streets of Manorville, New York, where Wayne isn't hearing a word I'm saying because he's way too excited that his song made the countdown.

That Thing with Norman Greenbaum, not singing about the airline. Spirit in the Sky, song 29 on your classic top-down countdown. If I'm not mistaken, Norman, they've got this in plentiful supply up there.

the flirtation suggested by Joe in San Francisco, where Nothing But a Heartache was a top 10 hit. It's song 28, which makes this a good time for a bad time, and Grand Funk at 27.

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Pete from Weymouth, Massachusetts, which is a far cry from Waterloo Station. Unless there's a Waterloo Station on the T that I don't know about. The Kinks and a classic top-down countdown extra, as is this from

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OPM Kaibigan. The Supreme Court has denied the request of Senator Bato de la Rosa for a temporary restraining order and a status quo ante order to prohibit government cooperation with the International Criminal Court. Despite the denial of the interim reliefs requested by De La Rosa, the High Court said it has yet to resolve the main issues raised by the parties in their pleadings and motions in the main case. The Supreme Court said the full decision will be uploaded on May 25th. The PNP Criminal Investigation and Detection Group has recommended the filing of charges against suspended Senate Sergeant at Arms Mao Aplaska and two of his personnel over the shooting incident inside the Senate last week. Chief Mariko also insisted there was no attack at the Senate, saying there was no unlawful aggression on the part of agents of the National Bureau of Investigation. Mariko explained that the NBI agent only fired suppression fire after Aplaska allegedly fired continuously in order to allow the agent to escape. Up to almost 142,000 drivers of passenger jeepneys and UV Express can avail themselves of the 10 peso per liter fuel subsidy the LTR-FRB decided. The figure covers all regions and is based on the database of qualified beneficiaries. 13,000 beneficiaries have registered so far for the program. Heavy downpour spawned by the easterlies and the intertropical convergence zone since Monday night triggered flooding in several areas in Davao City, leaving one person dead and families fleeing to safety. Some started returning home on Wednesday.

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1: 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Jerry Rafferty's Baker Street, Song 26.